let's get the party started. See you at the bar, you was hardly talking. That's when I knew that your heart was scarring. Friends to lovers need a part to star in. Like, wait, babe, let me

yeah. 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Never will I ever make you cry. I try.

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1: 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I look so good, you look so good, maybe we should all leak it together. 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

0: 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It's hard to say that I'd rather stay awake when I'm asleep, because my dreams are bursting at the seams.
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You know, they say that goosebumps is a sign of intelligence. They say that it's a sign of intelligence.

You know, they say that goosebumps is a sign of intelligence. They say that it's a sign of empathy.

0: thank you is what I should have said. I should be in bed, but temptations of trouble on my tongue, troubles yet to come.
1: One sip,
0: bad for me.
1: One hit,
0: bad for me.
1: One kiss,
0: bad for me. But I give in so easily, and no thank you